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0: Monsieur Mike Stern à la guitare. Nino Sinelu à la percussion. Nino. And yours truly, Marcus Miller. Thank you, thank you, thank you. It's been an honor to play for y'all. 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